with the nine number switches. Bring that beat back, the nine numbers back. I got my 9mm and my 9mm speaker. My 9mm speaker when it's time to get the speeder. I know the former take a photo then and suck the drop. So step up to me and take you out on the double. You're a 9mm and my 9mm speaker. My 9mm and my 9mm speaker. My 9mm and my 9mm speaker. 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
1: Oh, man. Oh, look at that girl right there. 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Oh, she just too fine. She knows she fine, too.
2: She is banging.
1: Oh, she's off the hook.
2: She looks good. You're right.
1: I bet you can't nobody get that girl.
2: Chris, I can get her.
1: Can't get in that girl. Mike, I guarantee you can't get that girl.
2: Watch me get that girl.
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1: All right, come on in. Come on!
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1: Hey, Mr. DJ, put a record on. 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

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I got my 9mm and my 9mm speaker. My 9 MP to when it's time to get the speeder. 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
1: We have already in the past produced records. These records were successful and produced considerable results. But the funds have been spent, and very well spent. And for this reason, we're now producing a new, unique record called...

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